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Got me thinking, baby, we could make our life together on the ocean shore. 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And happiness is knocking at your door.

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Sell peanuts, sell peanuts. Sell peanuts, sell peanuts.

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Sell peanuts, sell peanuts. Sell peanuts, sell peanuts. Sell peanuts, sell peanuts. 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